Let's get the party started. See you at the bar, you was hardly talking. That's when I knew that your heart was scarring. Friends to lovers need a part to star in. Like, wait, babe.

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That's when I knew that your heart was scarring. Friends to lovers need a part to star in. Like, wait, babe.

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3: 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BTS.
4: 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Wanna fall in love with your skin. Swim.
3: Six. Sabrina Carpenter. Tame Impala.
5: Run from the sunlight, Dracula. Run from the sunlight, Dracula.
3: Four. Taylor Swift. Three. Bruno Mars. Ray. One. Teddy Swims.
0: As sete melhores. Jovem Pan.
3: Seven.
2: What's up? We're BTS, and you're.